I went looking for trouble. And boy, I found her. She's in love with herself. She likes the dark. And on her milk white neck, the devil's mark.

we've got here is failure to communicate. Some men you just can't reach. So you get what we had here last week, which is the way he wants it.

Grand Hotel in pursuit of two leather-clad rockers. South Coast police have warned that if the fights between rival gangs of mods and rockers continue, stricter security measures will be enforced at railway stations both in London and on the South Coast.

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This makes my concern for the ritual of the wedding, the ring and the finger. This is called the family and the fishing net.

Thank you. This is for those whose minds are as healthy as their bodies. It's called I Go Swimming.